chasing your grip on what's real and what's not. 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Can you see beyond the physical? 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Antena Caro.

0: A l'estiu, Antena Caro, el refugi musical on sona més que música. 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
1: Hi there, my name is Emmy Esther and this is my brand new single.

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